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Can't sleep, can't think, can't find an escape from these dark, dark thoughts in my mind. Can't drink, can't drug, can't drown them away. Can't sleep, can't think, can't find an escape from these dark, dark thoughts in my mind.

wieder um Punkt 12 die Radio Bob Health Belt. Ihr braucht noch mehr AC/DC in eurem Leben? Dann klickt unseren AC/DC Stream auf radiobob.de und in der MyBob App fürs Handy. Can't drown them away, can't sleep, can't think, can't find an escape from these dark, dark thoughts in my mind. Can't drink, can't drug, can't drown them away, can't sleep, can't think, can't find an escape from these dark, dark thoughts in my mind.

It was September 2nd, 1970. Jimi Hendrix was about to die. Elvis was back on the tour after a 12-year break. And I was playing Maxis, Kansas City with Bob Ezrin in the audience, catching us for the first time. And the charts looked like this. Starting off at number 5, the Guess Who continued their hit streak with Hand Me Down World. At number 4, CCR, with a song that John Fogerty wrote while riding a bicycle, Looking Out My Back Door. The number 3 slot goes to War, who along with Eric Burton had the classic Spill the Wine. At number 2, one of the most famous anti-Vietnam songs of the era, Edwin Starr with War, What Is It Good For? Absolutely Nothing. And the number 1 song of this day in 1970 was from a band named after the public transportation of a major city. Of course, I'm talking about CTA, Chicago Transit Authority, that later became Chicago. 25 or 6 to 4. Now, on this song, you may go, oh, it's got horns in it and it doesn't really rock. Listen to the guitar solo in this song and tell me it's not one of the best guitar solos you've ever heard in your life.

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1: Hi, Mr. Cooper. I recently came back from traveling in Arizona, and what a beautiful state you have. We went to Monument Valley, Lake Powell, and Coyote Bluffs near the border of Utah, and it was the most beautiful landscape I've ever seen. Do you ever get a chance to travel in Arizona and see the nature? Yours truly, Martha Rose. Well, after living in Arizona most of my life, yeah, I've seen all those places. I've gone to all those places. If you go to the Grand Canyon, the first time you see it, it doesn't look possibly real. It looks like that can't be right. It's so spectacular. But there are other places. I mean, where the big meteor hit in Arizona, it's a mile wide. And when that thing hit, it must have shook the entire earth. By the way, you can see the world's largest pencil in Pennsylvania.

The club CBGB opened in 1973 on Bowery in Manhattan. Country, bluegrass, and blues, that was the original intent. What happened instead was the Ramones, Television, Talking Heads, Blondie, and Patti Smith. It was the ultimate ground zero for the New York punk. Now, I was not a CBGB band. We were a different kind of theatrical rock from a different era, from a different city, but I knew what that room meant. The club closed in 2006 with Patti Smith playing the final show for 3.5 hours. And then 2008, designer John Varvatos opened a high-end menswear boutique, preserving the original room. John Varvatos was just one of the great rock historians. He makes the best rock clothes of anybody. Got to give him a lot of credit. The graffiti is under glass. The punk rock history is framed on the walls. The spirit of the place is genuinely honored. And in 2010, I was invited to play a surprise concert right there in the tailoring shop. It was the only time I played in that space, even if it had already been transformed. I'm trying to remember what band it was with. It was just a bunch of great players, and we got up and did a bunch of songs. Today.

Well, doggone it, you gotta love the 80s. So yes, Kiss was still writing hit songs in 1980s, except they had help from Desmond Child. Yeah, he co-wrote Heaven's on Fire with the boys. And Desmond is the great song doctor. He, you know, worked with Bon Jovi, worked with Aerosmith, worked with Alice Cooper, worked with everybody. And Kiss. So Heaven's on Fire is off Kiss's 1984 album Animalize. Interestingly, guitarist Mark St. John was in the song's video, but he left shortly thereafter because of arthritis and was replaced by Bruce Kulick. This was at a time when, of course, Ace and Peter Criss were not in the band. Aha. So here it is. Reason you gotta love or hate the 80s.

0: Hi, this is Alice Cooper. Thanks for turning the nub to Bob. And you better be listening again tomorrow night because I know where you live.
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Can't sleep, can't think, can't find an escape from these dark, dark thoughts in my mind. Can't drink, can't drug, can't drown them away. Can't sleep, can't think, can't find an escape from these dark, dark thoughts in my mind.